coffee black, cigarette. Start this day like all the rest. First thing every morning that I do is start missing you.

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Put it proudly in my car. And my family listened 50 times.

never even knew that I was always just one step behind you. Sixty-six seems

the moon and let me play among the stars and let me know what spring is like on Jupiter and Mars. In other words, hold my hand.